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Taylor, there ain't nothing she can't do. Keeping it rolling, it's Miley Cyrus, Bass Persuades, at number 22.

0: Tame Impala, Loser, number 21 on the Pop Goes Weekend Top 25 Countdown. Do you get emotionally invested in people on a reality show? So my kink here lately has been watching Hell's Kitchen, obsessed with it. But then he yells at the people and I feel so bad for them, but I get so emotionally invested in these people to where when he starts yelling at them, I'm not gonna lie, I start crying because I feel so bad for them. Do you get that invested too? Or am I just crazy? Or do you get invested and I'm still crazy? Anywho, we'll be back.
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2: Number 20 in the Bob Crush Weekend Top 25 Countdown. Remember when that was like the comeback of all comeback? Sue me. Well, what are you going to do? Sue me. And then it's like, oh, because there's nothing more frustrating than that. Because what's the answer?
1: Yeah.
2: Because you know you're not going to. That costs much money. I ain't suing you. But it's something you say. Ooh, I'm just frustrated now thinking about people saying it. How about, all right, keep the song, but let's not bring that phrase back. It's Olivia Dean. Man, I need at number 19. Now that phrase we can stick with.

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0: Bob Goes Weekend Top 25 Countdown. Looking back, Gracie Abrams hit the wall at number 18. You just heard Malcolm Todd Earrings at number 17. It's October, y'all.
1: October.
0: No, I know I just whispered it, but you heard it correctly. October. What are you going to do for Halloween? I don't know. I'm feeling, because you know I've got a new psych. I'm feeling good. I'm like, do I dress up this year? Is this the year that I go all in for Halloween? Ooh. What are we going to be? Oh, we really need to think about it. All right, let's listen to Ariana Grande Petal, and we'll get back to it. It's number 16.

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Plants. Now look, a little secret is I hate flowers because I don't like things that you buy that just inherently die. But there's something about a plant. So a friend bought me an orchid and he goes, I was kind of worried about buying you this because I didn't know if you'd keep it alive. It's been my mission to keep

0: 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But then I found out all the petals fall off and it doesn't grow back for a whole year. 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Is there a plan out there that you have that is just gonna not die? It's easy to take care of? Hit me up on the Pop Crush app because I need something in my life that apparently I don't care.
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Cat's Eye, Animal at number 14 on the Popular Weekend Top 25 Countdown. Ooh, keeping the party rolling with something, yeah, I feel every morning when I wake up. It's somber. My body isn't ready. At number 13.

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Olivia Rodrigo, Drop Dead, number 12 on the Bob Coast Weekend Top 25 Countdown. Olivia Rodrigo. She is out there doing her best, raising millions and millions of dollars for sexual health, especially in teens. I tip my hat to Olivia Rodrigo, keeping this party going. It's somber. My body isn't ready at number 11.

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Looking back, our girl Taylor Swift, I Knew It, I Knew You at number 10. We just heard Olivia Dean, So Easy to Fall in Love at number 9. That raspy voice. There ain't nothing I love more than a raspy voice. It's like my grandma after her like 10th cigarette of the day. Oh, that raspy voice gets me every time. Sarah Larson, Midnight Sun at number 8.

0: song could ever say. Olivia Rodrigo's stupid song number 7. Parents coming to town.
1: Yeah.
0: Even when you're an adult, you kind of always fall back into that kid role, but it gets harder and harder. And my mom's been coming along this year. And, you know, she's coming again because she says she wants to see me, but she wants to see the orca whales. They're traveling. And she's been here 3 times in the last, you know, 3 months. And she's like, I just feel like it's a good time to see you. But the orcas are also traveling, so we're going to go up there and try and see them, right? I'm like, yes, yes, you could see me. Mostly the orcas, but also me. Maybe me riding an orca. I free Willy up in this. Who knows?
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1: Come on, smile. 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
2: Maybe he's not a smiler.
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Ella Langley choosing Texas, number 6, 25 weeks at number 1. Ella Langley, my goodness. This girl, I mean, just meteoric rise, not only in country music, but in music in general. Her album, Dandelion, there are so many great songs in there. Be Her, I actually love Be Her more than Choosing Texas, so definitely give that a listen. We're going to keep this party rolling with Teddy Swims, Mr. Know-It-All, at number 5. She

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Topkiss Weekend Top 25 Countdown. Getting so close to number one. Looking back, Bruno Mars, Risk It All at number four. You just heard Ariana Grande, Hate That I Made You Love Me at number three. Number two is Dominic Fike in Baby Doll.

holding on to the number one spot, Dracula at number one. And look, I love when an artist does not look like what you think they would. I implore you, just Google Tame Impala. The first time I saw him, I was like, nah, that's not. Nah, that ain't him. No, that can't. It's him. Yeah, that's him.

0: That voice, that face, they don't match, but they're beautiful. Stick with us. We're here all night.
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0: is a woman who worked every single weekend, and she just recently worked a weekend, and then on Monday, unexpected shakeup at the office. She lost her job.
1: Take your time off. 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Sorry.

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1: Tattoo tourism. That's a new word. Tattoo tourism.
2: Okay.
1: Kind of fun to say. Tattoo tourism.
2: Sounds like a disease, but
1: kinda
2: I'm here
1: does.
2: For it.
1: Well, it's weirdly kind of a disease. So this is sweeping the nation, and people who are traveling now are starting to pick up tattoos instead of, I don't know, doilies or keychains or magnets. Donnie, yeah. I feel like if I know anybody who has traveled and got a tattoo at their destination, it would be you.
2: Didn't yeah. Done this? 1,000%. I'm actually cool with this because I think if you're on a group trip and everybody's like, oh my gosh, you're drunk probably. Let's all get a tattoo together. And so you just do it. I have done that. And so I'm here for it. Tattoo-rism. And first of all, where's that magnet at that Granny brought you last time? Show me. I'm with you right now in your car. Look at your keychain. Is that magnet from wherever Sioux Falls? Is that there? No. Where is it? But it's under the floorboard.
1: It is. It's either under the floorboard or it's literally underneath of your refrigerator.
2: Yes. And while you're down there, clean under your refrigerator. It's nasty.

0: that's what I feel I deserve. Yeah, cause I feel way too fabulous.
1: Welcome to Pop Crush Nights.
2: Move over, Becky, with the good hair. Taylor Swift is moving into your territory with Mousy Blonde.
3: Mousy.
4: What?
3: That's a color?
2: Yeah. Mm-hmm. It's autumn's hottest color, thanks to Taylor Swift. Here's the thing. We've got a hairier situation than Mousy Blonde. As much as I don't like it, we got to talk about something. That's coming at you next.
3: I literally just got my unibrow waxed.
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2: All right, off air, we were talking about hair, wild hairs, crazy hairs, and landing strips. If that's what you're listening to tonight, welcome to the show.
3: Did you have that saying growing up? It's like, get a wild hair up your...
2: You?
3: That's only a Southern thing. That has to only be a Southern thing. Because I've said it here in LA and people are like, what in God's creation is that? I'm like, you've never heard that saying? I've got a wild hair up my... What? That's a normal saying. That's on my granny's tombstone.
2: It's just
3: a weed, not a hair.
2: That is such a Southern saying. I love it. Short bobs. Mm-hmm. They're going to be trending this fall. Long bangs. I don't even know what that is. Like a long bang, like down to your jawline so you can't see. I don't know. Whatever that is. The thing that I'm excited about is lots of volume. I am thinking about getting a perm. Should I do it? Let me know. Hit me up in the DMs on the Pop Crush app. Donnie, your thoughts?
3: Ooh, no. Don't get a perm. It fries your hair. Like, perm, it's one of the most damaging things to your hair. And then you have to upkeep it. Because if you get it blow dry at once, you're straighten it out. And then perms are also like $400.
2: Oh, yeah. Then I'm not getting a perm. What is the new boy hairstyle thing? You've got it going on right now, kind of. Like this tousled look.
3: Yeah, it's called seasonal depression.
2: Oh, okay.
3: That's the new thing.

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1: If you had to have a celebrity group text, who would be in the group text?
2: Oh, Pink, because she'd give me like words of wisdom.
1: 100%.
2: Kelly Clarkson, because she'd be the friend who would actually never really respond, even though she's read all of it, but she's just too busy to respond, which I love. Ooh, and then last but not least, like Bunny XO, because she's nuts.
1: Oh, 1,000%. Can I just join your group text? Can we bring Teddy Swims into it?
2: I love that.

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1: 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Don't play with matches. Don't play with fire. Yeah.
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0: Do you panic for no reason? 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I recently had something happen with my computer, a new iOS. It was an update. It took 3 hours. And I was sweating the entire time thinking that my computer was going to crash and fail because, I don't know, trauma.
1: Yeah, I panic about everything. I overlook. That's why I had to start LexPrep because all day I just sit here and I'm like, how about talking about this? I'm like, everything's fine. You're doing fine. But I'm like, no, I'm freaking out.
0: If little things are stressing you out, get it out. Let us know what it is. Slide into the DMs.
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1: Oh, yeah.
0: Pop Crush Nights.
1: All right, everybody, look at your phones. How many steps do you have right now? 1-888-952-17. You've only done the 1-2 step. Are you Sierra?
2: Yeah.
3: Sierra.
1: Well, I am blaming Sierra for this. Apparently, allegedly, supposedly, over the last 10 years, we have actually spent more time at home than ever before. That number has now increased an additional 10% than what we were doing a decade ago. And I kind of feel like that's why the dating scene sucks.
2: Yeah,
1: we don't leave our house.
2: Poor.
1: Yeah.
2: That's why it's cheaper to stay home. But then again, it's not because I'm ordering food. So you know what? Life is expensive. I just need to, I don't know. Death is expensive even. You need to afford my own funeral.
1: Everything's expensive. I'm at 8,000 steps. So holler at your girl.
4: They say the holy water's watered down. 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
1: Yeah.
2: No, that's more Little White Nick.
1: Yeah.
0: Okay, well, I've got a little bit of a headache. And if you're like me, we need to call Usher. I'm going to fill you in next.
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0: harsh nights.
1: If you have a headache, steal Missy Elliott's hack. Apparently, allegedly, supposedly, she was playing a show and she had a headache that was so bad she was nauseous. Usher came backstage and he gave her a hand massage. He used pressure points in her hand and it totally alleviated her pain.
2: Okay. Usher flipped it down and reversed it.
1: That's right. Reversed her headache.
2: That's what Usher did. But it works too if you put your palm up. Touch the pressure points in the middle of your hand. It works if you're nauseous. I do it sometimes. I lay down on the bed, put your palm up, take the pressure point right in the middle of your hand, and then do it in circles for a couple minutes.
1: Oh,
2: and all of a sudden, you feel nice. Good. I think it's more of like you're just not thinking about the other pain, but
1: yeah,
2: it works.
1: This is a good hack.
2: Yes.
1: What celebrity would you want to nurse you back to health? Let us know. 1-888-952-17.

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1: Does size matter? Lauren Snap, Donnie Meacham, Pop Crush Nights.
2: Ooh, who are we talking about?
1: I know. Well, it matters if it comes to criminal activity. So there is a group of people that are in Canada right now on the hunt for a stolen cabin. Apparently, this brand new cabin was built. It was absolutely gorgeous. And it's been missing now for 2 months. And no one can figure out where the cabin has gone. But now the police are trying to use comedy as a way to try and figure out who stole the cabin. So they have all of these viral videos going up that are talking about a sizable undertaking. So does size matter? In this situation, yes.
2: I'm just confused about where did the cabin go?
1: It was a cabin in the woods, and now it is not.

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3: 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Yay, that's awesome. I'm so excited.
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1: If you could ban one pet peeve or a daily gripe that you have every single day from your life forever, what would it be? 1-888-900-5217. For me, it's fluorescent lights. I hate them. I think they make us all look awful. They make us look like we're gaunt. You know, it's not a good look.
2: Yeah. For me, no texting before 11 a.m. Like, that should be a rule. Like, I know I could just turn my phone up and, like, some important happened. I might actually need it. But I'm like, no. What do you need before 11 a.m.?
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ever say something and you're like, oh, I cannot believe I just said that out loud? 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
2: Trying to get that perfect photo in the middle of summer? I can help you out with that. According to a new study, they say you have to stand 7 feet away from the camera, and you will look capiche la perfecto.
3: Oh, my favorite thing is I stand 7 feet away from everyone. It's like, try and get that photo. Oh, there's Donnie. Oh, wait. Why is he all the way in the background?
2: Off in the distance. Distant Donnie.
3: Oh, I like it.
2: Good thing you're sweet.

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1: Lauren Snap, Donnie Meacham. After TikTokers started to use blush and concealer to create fake tan lines, I thought, you know, beauty trends. Can they get any more chaotic? And yeah, they can.
2: As in, I mean, what are we creating now?
1: Octopus eyebrows.
2: Excuse me?
1: Octopus eyebrows, Donnie. Yeah.
2: Like tentacles on your eyes?
1: Mm-hmm. Yeah, we're going to talk about it.
2: No.
1: It's coming next.
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0: crush.
1: Do you have a weird hair that grows inside of your eyebrow? 1-888-952-17.
2: All of them. All of my hairs are weird. It's the only place I have a gray hair. Plus, my eyebrows, it's no joke, they grow like a foot long. I look and I'm like, I have to pull an eyebrow and I'm like, how is that a foot long? It's solid at Subway. Like, it's seriously, it's wild.
1: So Donnie, you're in luck because you need to shape that bad boy up, make it look really chaotic and crazy. And they're calling it octopus eyebrows.
2: No.
1: So the bushier, the better, baby.
2: No, just, why do we have to do just weird things? Just, why not just have normal eyebrows?
1: Yeah, normal, like mine. Very thin and you have to pencil them in.
2: Oh, perfect.

0: Don Andrew study says 81% of college grads wish they were taught more life skills.
1: Okay, if you don't have any life skills by the time you've reached college, you're not me.

0: 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And there they go! 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

0: 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Slide into the DMs if you've ever done this, and bonus points if you send us a picture.
1: It's so much easier for men to re-wear things because we just have like, it's basic crap. It's just basic. It's like, I'm wearing the same underwear now for a week straight. Like nobody notices, but a woman like wears like a purple dress and it's a beautiful purple dress. You're going to notice that next time she wears that beautiful purple dress.
0: A woman will also notice that you're wearing underwear that are a week old. So do us a favor.
1: Use Febreze, honey. 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

0: actually recommends buying your pumpkin in early to mid-October.
1: Okay.
0: But making sure that you get one that's firm, undamaged, and then keep it cool and dry, out of prolonged sunshine if possible. Although, who does that? You want to display them outside, right? Mm. Even if they're not carved, you want to put them outside.
1: You don't carve them yet, though, right?
0: But don't carve it yet. You can buy it now, but don't touch them. Don't carve them, they say, until around October 28th to the 30th. Because otherwise they can...
1: Well, that's way late.
0: Rot real quick.
1: That's like last minute.
0: Oh, yeah. Yeah.
1: Is there a hack out there, a WD-40 in pumpkins? I'm going to look that up right now. For some reason, as you're talking right now, I'm thinking of this.
0: There's something gross like that. Yeah.
1: Okay, so you spray a thin coat of WD-40 on a pumpkin. It adds a shiny finish to the pumpkin, but it also locks in moisture to delay rotting.
0: Mm-mm-mm.
1: So there you go. That's funny. The weird thing is it just pop in your head.
0: Right?
1: Like, I don't know. I don't remember ever learning that, but
0: then
1: like pumpkins, WD-40.
0: WD-40. Oh, wait a minute. But then make sure if you do that to put your pumpkin in the trash, because that's really bad.
1: Oh, yeah.
0: For animals, and they're going to want to eat it.
1: Yeah, and I don't know. I mean, WD-40 is flammable, so if you're going to drop
0: maybe that's not a good idea. Hold on.
1: Yeah.
0: Maybe don't listen to Duncan on that
1: one. Yeah, let's remember that we're dopey DJs on the radio. You can do your own research. Happy Halloween, everybody.
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Taylor Swift, bright and early on a Monday morning. What a great weekend. It was beautiful. Good morning, everybody. Thank you for checking in today. It's Duncan and Carly back at it with more money for you to win. Coming up at 8 o'clock, you can win $25,000.

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1: Survey set.
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3: Spencer, your survey is, name a reason someone might not answer their phone. Top five answers on the board.
4: Number one's got to be don't want to.
3: Actually, that is number four. Just ignoring the call in general.
2: Okay.
4: Ignoring the call.
2: Telemarketer.
4: Busy?
3: Did you say busy, Spencer? You got to be a little more specific than that. And it's not a telemarketer, no.
2: Okay.
4: Working?
3: At work is number two. Yes.
2: Okay.
4: Sleeping?
3: Sleeping is the number one answer.
4: So I got one, two, and four. 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
2: What about driving?
3: Driving is number three.
2: Okay.
4: Boom.
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3: That is not on here. 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
2: How about it?
4: So I got driving, working.

0: sleeping.
1: And you just ignore it. 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
0: Oh, gosh.
2: Does it matter who the call is coming from? Is it like a work call and you're like, nah?
1: Mm-mm, okay. No.
2: Okay.
0: Oh, gosh.
2: Can I see
0: is
2: the answer?
0: Your phone's dead?
1: Sure. Your phone is dead is the number 5 answer.
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0: I just like, I don't know why. 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
1: Oh, yeah, yeah. 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Good work.
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0: Baseball has always been a game of inches. 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

0: If you missed it, Nicolas Cage is here in Minnesota. 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He's out shopping and eating. He went to Renfest. He went to Paisley Park.
1: I love it. That's great.
0: Yeah, Nicolas Cage filming a new, I think it's like a zombie movie.
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2: There was a competition that took place in Tokyo recently.
3: Okay.
2: That made me laugh, and also I kind of want to be a part of it. It's called the Mat Race, and people had to sleep, fall asleep, and take the best nap out of anybody else. Fall asleep the fastest, take the best nap.
3: How do they judge that?
2: So they had monitors strapped to people's heads.
3: Okay.
2: That, like, tracked how fast they fell asleep, how well they slept. They had a maximum of 90 minutes. Everybody was in the same room, same dimly lit room.
3: Okay.
2: With comfy mattresses. You could bring a little stuffed animal if you
3: wanted
2: to cuddle.
3: Dude, I cannot fall asleep next to other people.
2: Would you do it for $14,000, though?
3: Oh, I'd try.
2: The winner got $14,000.
3: For napping?

0: Man.
1: I know.
0: Some of these contests for cash are just so stupid. Like some,
1: I mean,
0: you just listen for codes and enter them on an app.
1: Right, like that's ridiculous. Ridiculous.
0: Are you a good napper?
1: Yeah, it kind of depends though.
0: Yeah, I have a hard time shutting my brain off.
1: Right. Like if I'm super exhausted, then yeah. But the problem is that when my alarm goes off, because I set it for like 20 or 30 minutes, because that's what the experts recommend. You don't want to nap for too long. And then I'm like, five more minutes. And then
0: 3 hours later, you wake up and it's 7 o'clock at night, but you think it's 7 a.m. and you're like, oh my God, I slept, overslept.
1: I'm missing the morning show. Yeah.
0: I've done that.
1: Yeah, not good.
0: All right. The nap challenge. Try it today. And keep listening for those stupid cash codes. And you can win cash.

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It's Duncan and Carly on 106.9 KRLC with 25 grand to put in your hand. Coming up at 8 o'clock. Before then, though, coming up in like less than 10 minutes, we've got your morning brain buster and your shot to win Valley Scare tickets.

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1: 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Home or

0: one more warm day. Partly cloudy and 85 for today. And then tomorrow, much cooler. 60 for a high tomorrow. 56 on Wednesday. And then 53 on Thursday with some rain possible on Thursday. Good morning, everybody. It's Duncan and Carly. We're working on the Morning Brain Buster, and we're playing for a pair of Valley Scare tickets.
1: 61% of people say this is the most comforting smell that instantly makes them feel better. What smell is it?
0: If you've got a guess, call now to win. 507-281-2400. Just when

0: Duncan and Carly. We've got a pair of Ballet Scare tickets to give away this morning with our morning brain buster.
1: 61% of people say this is the most comforting smell that instantly makes them feel better. What is it?
2: Hi, good morning, guys.
1: Good morning.
2: Is it coffee?
1: It is coffee. Not coffee.
2: Okay.
0: That is a very good smell, though. I look forward to that in the morning.
1: Oh, yes. Oh,
2: always.
1: Yes.
2: Always. Like, immediately, I'm like, oh, okay, you're here. You're here.
1: Thank God.
2: Here. Right.
0: We're going to get through this. Yeah. Thank you for trying, Julia. 507-281-2400 if you've got a guess for this question.
1: 61% of people say this is the most comforting smell that instantly makes them feel better. What is it?

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1: Your question is, 61% of people say this is the most comforting smell that instantly makes them feel better. What smell is it?
2: Fresh cookies.
1: Fresh cookies. I will give it to you. The answer is something baking in the oven.
3: That is a good smell. As we're talking, I'm looking up the top five most popular comforting smells.
1: I love it.
3: Freshly baked items, number one.
1: Mm-hmm.
3: Freshly laundered clothes. Number two.
1: Yeah.
3: Fresh cut grass, number three.
1: Oh, yes.
3: Coffee is number four.
1: Yep.
3: And the ocean is number five.
1: Ooh, I love it.
3: It's been a minute since I've been to the ocean because, you know,
1: Rip.
3: Money. But I don't, would you say like the lake is a good smell? I don't think the lake is a good smell.
1: It's fine. It's not, sometimes it's not like the cleanest smell.
3: No, it's definitely like a fishy smell, right?
1: But like.
3: But the lake is a vibe.
1: It's a.
3: So like all of that rolls together into a good mood.
1: Exactly. Yeah.
3: All right. Well, if you need a weekend at the lake or a trip to the ocean, we can help you out. We got 25 grand to put in your hand. This is your last week to win, and your next chance to win is coming up at 8 o'clock.
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1: We ain't got no money.
2: Nope.
1: So there is a way that we can save money at the grocery store.
2: Ooh, okay.
1: And that is by buying the generic brand of things. Now, there are certain things that people will always buy name brand of. We've talked about this before.
2: Oreos.
1: Sour cream for me. It's got to be Daisy. It's not Daisy. I don't want it. But there are certain things that it's definitely worth buying generic instead of a name brand.
2: Where are you at with laundry detergent?
1: Laundry detergent,
2: I'm fighting that fight at home. Like, we can get the cheap off-brand for like $5 cheaper than the other one.
1: Yeah, I don't see, because here's the thing.
2: And I think it all comes from the same factory. They just put a different label on it.
1: It's possible. It's possible, yeah. Big laundry detergent.
2: I know.
1: but I don't use Tide. I use Ecos. So it's like a more eco-friendly laundry detergent.
2: Okay.
1: So it's kind of off-brand, but it's like name brand for that kind of thing. Does that make sense? So yeah. I'm a bad person to ask.
2: You're a
1: about
2: hippie.
1: That.
2: I forget. Good morning, Stephanie. Do you buy off-brand or name brand?
3: Oh, usually off-brand.
1: Yeah, way cheaper.
2: Are there any products out there that you have to get the name brand of?
3: Mountain Dew.
1: Oh, true, though.
2: Well, I talked about that on the radio like a month ago. Like, I tried the, what was it called? Like, Mountain Drive or something like that.
3: I tried Mountain Lightning, I think it was, yeah. And that was horrendous.
2: They're just not good. Yeah. Any of the offerings.
3: Mellow Yellow is good, but it does not compare to Mountain Dew. I'm offended when they offer me Mellow Yellow instead of Mountain Dew.
2: Any of the off-brand sodas are not good. They're just not good.
3: Dr. Thunder is the worst imitation of Dr.
1: Thunder.
3: Dr.
1: Thunder, yeah. Yes.
2: Yep, I've tried that too.
3: It's like a flat, stale cupcake.
1: Oh my God. So anyways, these items that they say you should definitely buy generic. There's one on here that I do not agree with, but we'll get to that. Aluminum foil.
2: Oh, yeah.
1: Definitely. Body wash. 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
1: Butter. Yeah, 100%. 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And it's cheaper.
2: Now, if you're getting all of those things on one grocery trip and you just buy the off-brand, you're probably going to save $10 at least. On all those things, one trip to the store,
1: you
2: get the cheap 75-cent aluminum foil instead of the $3 aluminum foil.
1: Are you saying like you're saving $10 as a positive?
2: Yeah.
1: Oh, okay. I thought you were like, it's only $10.
2: No. Daddy needs every dollar that Daddy can find. So like, I'm poor, just like everybody else. So yeah, I think that's a great thing.
1: And now the one that I do not agree with. They say that you should buy generic toilet paper.
2: Oh yeah, that's rough.
1: Mm-mm. Literally. Mm-mm. I've done it. Mm-mm. There's a difference.
2: We have it here at work.
1: Yeah, it's bad. It's awful. Don't come in here wanting to do some business because it's not going to be a good time.
2: Yeah. Just keep on walking because you don't want to use our bathroom.
1: No, you don't want to use that toilet paper. It's like sandpaper.
2: All right, we're taking care of the groceries. You can get that name brand toilet paper when you win $25,000 coming up at 8 o'clock.
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1: This is your last week to win $25,000, and lots of people have already won cash.
0: Yep. Megan, Lori, Melissa, Anthony, they've all won cash.
1: So many people.
0: And you can win money, too, coming up at 8 o'clock. I came

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1: in your hand. 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Mm. 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
2: Yeah.
1: Bills, got to pay a lot of bills, got to pay out debt. 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
1: And we can help you with that. 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
4: Let's go.
2: Tea has been boiling all weekend between Kelly Clarkson and this small business in Brooklyn.
1: Uh-oh, what happened?
2: So Kelly Clarkson went to this store called Art of Play. She wanted to buy a few things. She thought they looked cool online, but then she blasted them later on social media, saying that they looked at her as if she couldn't afford the thing that she wanted to buy and was told that they could find something comparable for her. And she said, "You should go check out Art of Play in Brooklyn if you enjoy being treated like Julia Roberts' character in Pretty Woman."
5: "I was in here yesterday. You wouldn't wait on me?" "Oh, you work on commission, right?" "Yes. Big mistake. Big. Huge. I have to go shopping now."
1: Classic scene in that movie.
2: Kelly Clarkson wrote, "You're an idiot and just lost a huge sale." Then all of her fans went and gave this store one-star reviews.
1: Okay, that's awful.
2: The store is like, what the heck is happening?
1: Yeah, wait for our side of the story, which is...
2: So then, of course, yeah, they posted, and the store said, "Yesterday, Kelly Clarkson visited us, inquired about buying Molly, a one-of-a-kind singing and dancing bird automation, or automaton, who plays an important role in the magic shows we host here. Molly is permanently attached to the wall and isn't for sale." But Kelly's side of the story said that they looked her up and down and said, "Well, we can find you something comparable." Not that it wasn't for sale, according to her side of the story, right?
1: Mm.
2: So she responds to the shop and says, "Cool, cool, sure, it wasn't for sale." So the whole conversation we had when I asked you if it was for sale, while pointing to the price tag hanging on the wall with the title Singing Bird, didn't happen as you elevator-eyed me, saying in a condescending tone, "Yes, it's for sale, but it costs $15,000. So if you'd like me to find something comparable for you, I can."
1: I love it when like big-time Hollywood stars get like rolling in the mud. Like, this is like Spotted in Rochester stuff right here.
2: Yeah, it kind of is. So, yeah, and there's a picture that went along with her post of, I don't know how she got this picture, but it's a picture of the piece of art that she was wanting to purchase called Singing Bird.

0: Okay, so it's 25 years old.
1: For her album, Britney, but it was never officially released. But it has now been released ahead of the album's 25th anniversary. So it's, there's going to be a reissue of the album. The song is called She'll Never Be Me, and she co-wrote the song with her then-boyfriend, Justin Timberlake.

0: That's crazy to hear new Britney, new to us Britney.
1: It does very much have that early 2000s sound to
0: yes.
1: it, though.
0: Oh, yes, for sure. You can check out other celebrity news on the 106.9 KROC app.
1: All right, let's give away some more Valley of Scare tickets. We've got our survey coming up after the break. If you want to play along, call now, 507-281-2400. The survey today, Carly, is...
0: Name something people do on their lunch break. Top five answers on the board.
1: 507-281-2400. 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

0: Survey says coming up in a couple minutes on 106.9 KRLC. Good morning. Who are you?
1: I'm Angela.
0: Angela, do you know how to play the game?
1: I do.
0: Okay.

0: C. It's Duncan and Carly.
1: Survey set. Angela is going to try to sweep our survey today.
2: Name something people do on their lunch break. Top five answers on the board. What do you think?
3: Eat
2: is number two on the list.
3: Talk to their coworkers or gossip?
2: Talking to their coworkers is not on here. So one strike.
1: Do they go on a walk?
2: Going on a walk is number five.
3: Do they have a... go for a smoke break? Do people still do that?
2: Going for a smoke break? No, not on here. So two strikes.
1: Do they run errands? Pay bills? Go grocery shopping? Any
2: going
1: of that?
2: Going to run errands is number three. So you're missing the number four and the number one answer.
1: Do they take a nap?
2: Taking a nap is number four. Dang, Duncan.
1: All right, lady, it's all you now.
3: Yeah, I was like,
2: What is the number one answer? Something people do on their lunch break.
3: Like go to an appointment, the same as running their errands?
1: Yeah, that's the same. We're not going to count that.
2: Yeah.
1: I think I know the answer, and it's driving me crazy because I can't help you win.
3: You're supposed to be helping.
1: I did help you. I did all the work.
3: Maybe you could, like, steer me in the right direction.
1: So my thought, and I don't know if this is right or not, but my thought is... If you're at work on your lunch hour, maybe you just keep...
3: Oh, you like work through your lunch hour?
1: I don't know if that's right, though. That's just kind of what I'm thinking. I don't know. I would hate to be wrong right now.
3: There's so much at stake right now.
1: I know.
2: Is that your guess?
3: That's my guess.
2: Continuing to work is not the number one answer.
3: Just wait, we missed like number one answer?
2: Strikes, yes. Did you have any other ideas of what you think it could be? If not, I'll just tell you what it is.
3: Maybe work out?
2: No, good.

0: guess so. Oh. So the one
1: what
0: that you missed.
1: What are people doing?
0: Something people do on their lunch break. They scroll on their phone.
2: Oh, duh.
1: Oh. They should probably work out or smoke instead.
2: Oh, no, don't smoke.
0: Wait a minute.
1: Goodness, that is awesome.
3: That's what it sounds like to win cash.
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big restaurant news over the weekend. The Pondy in the Zeppa on Lake Zumbro there, they are closed. They are closed. They closed like 8 days ago, but they're moving to Rochester on North Broadway. 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
4: Have you bought your pumpkins for Halloween yet?
5: We have one.
4: You have one. Are you only going to do one?
5: No, we'll get a bunch of them. But my daughter is begging and she wouldn't shut up. So I'm like, okay, I'll buy you one. So we got a little tiny one.
4: Oh, cute. Are you going to try and carve the tiny one?
5: No, we'll just paint it or whatever.
4: Okay. So it was not too early to buy that pumpkin, by the way.
5: Okay.
4: A lot of people might think buying it early, mid-October is too early. But the Farmer's Almanac actually recommends buying your pumpkin in early to mid-October.
5: Okay.
4: But making sure that you get one that's firm, undamaged, and then keep it cool and dry, out of prolonged sunshine if possible. Although, who does that? You want to display them outside, right? Mm. Even if they're not carved, you want to put them outside.
5: You don't carve them yet, though, right?
4: But don't carve it yet. You can buy it now, but don't touch them. Don't carve them, they say, until around October 28th to the 30th. Because otherwise they can...
5: Wow, that's way late.
4: Rot real quick.
5: That's last minute.
4: Oh, yeah.
5: Yeah. Is there a hack out there, a WD-40 and pumpkins? I'm going to look that up right now. For some reason, as you're talking right now, I'm thinking of this.
4: There's something gross like that. Yeah.
5: Okay, so you spray a thin coat of WD-40 on a pumpkin. It adds a shiny finish to the pumpkin, but it also locks in moisture to delay rotting.
4: Mm-mm-mm.
5: So there you go. That's funny. The weird thing is it just pop in your head.
4: Right?
5: I don't know. I don't remember ever learning that, but...
4: But then...
5: Pumpkins, WD-40.
4: WD-40. Oh, wait a minute. But then make sure if you do that to put your pumpkin in the trash, because that's really bad.
5: Oh, yeah.
4: For animals, and they're going to want to eat it.
5: Yeah, and I don't know. I mean, WD-40 is flammable, so if you're going to drop
4: maybe that's not a good idea. Hold on.
5: Yeah.
4: Maybe don't listen to Duncan on that one.
5: Yeah, let's remember that we're dopey DJs on the radio. You can do your own research. Happy Halloween, everybody.

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1: What do we got?
0: Stir Fry Express. They just opened in February at the old Poncheros location. They're closed.
1: Sad.
0: They're done. In other news, in positive news, the Pondy, one of the most popular destination restaurants in Southeast Minnesota on Lake Zumbro, they're closed. They closed 8 days ago.
1: Okay, how is this good news?
0: But they're moving their operations to Rochester.
1: Woo!
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1: Oh, nice.
0: Which has been sitting empty for quite a while. You can find out when they're opening. They have a plan in place. They're renaming it. They're going to open soon. 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

0: Can winning the lottery set you up for divorce? Happy Monday, it's Deanna. So there's this new study, and it says most women, if they were to win the lottery, would divorce their husbands. Meanwhile, men would actually stay married and start a family. Now, they're saying that the lottery doesn't cause problems in your marriage, but if your marriage is already in shaky ground, then women are going to be like, you know what? I don't need to take this. I am financially secure. Goodbye. I think that's a smart move.
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ROC. Zara Larson is already thinking to the future. She says when she turns 50, she can see herself getting into politics in her native Sweden. So she could be a singing politician someday. Here she is with Midnight Sun.

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1: Did you know that Amazon has their thoughts on us? Yeah, they're letting us know what they think of us. 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

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What did she say?

Amazon has some thoughts on us. It's Deanna. 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
1: Ariana Grande really did go away. Remember, she said after her last concert, she was going to disappear. And really, we haven't seen her.

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1: What do we got?
0: Stir Fry Express. They just opened in February at the old Poncheros location. They're closed.
1: Sad.
0: They're done. In other news, in positive news, the Pondy, one of the most popular destination restaurants in Southeast Minnesota on Lake Zumbro, they're closed. They closed 8 days ago.
1: Okay, how is this good news?
0: But they're moving their operations to Rochester.
1: Woo!
0: They're going to be opening in the Glenner's Pub location.
1: Oh, nice.
0: Which has been sitting empty for quite a while. You can find out when they're opening. They have a plan in place. They're renaming it. They're going to open soon. 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

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Okay, think about this because I want you to answer honestly. If you were to win the lottery, would you stay married or would you pack your bags and go? Let's talk about it coming up in 10 minutes.

0: Happy Monday. It's Deanna. Thanks for hanging out while you work. So honestly, if you were to win the lottery, would you stay married or would you get a divorce? A new study says most women, if they were to win the lottery, would divorce their husbands. Now, men would more likely stay married and start a family, but women would feel more financially secure and leave a marriage that was not serving them. So they say winning the lottery, that's not the problem. But if the marriage is already on shaky ground, women would be like, you know what? I don't have to put up with you. I am taking my things and I am leaving. I think that's a smart decision. I really do. What would you do?
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1: There's this woman who's a corporate recruiter who called out Gen Z for arriving to interviews with iced lattes and iced coffees.
2: It does depend on the job you're applying for.
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2: Like, you come here, it's like, okay, can you tell dumb jokes and play Ariana Grande? 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
1: Like, Duncan's literally wearing a hoodie right now. 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You can't get away with that in any other job.
2: Yeah, I would never take a coffee to a job interview.
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That's because she crocheted him this really cool looking top, and he surprised her by wearing it on stage. So of course she was crying all those happy tears.

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1: Me not working hard. Yeah, right, picture that with a Kodak. Or better yet, go to Times Square, take a picture of me with a Kodak. Took my life from negative to positive, I just want y'all to know that. And tonight, let's enjoy life.

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0: Happy Monday. It's Deanna. Thanks for spending your work day with us. 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Now, mine was actually pretty boring. 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But some people are getting some crazy answers. Check yours and let me know what it says.
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1069 KROC. Could Olivia Rodrigo put music on hold and go back to school? She says she would like to go back to classroom learning because she didn't really get that experience when she was growing up. Here she is with Drop Dead.

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1: A lot of restaurant news over the weekend.
2: What do we got?
1: 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They just opened in February at the old Poncheros location. They're closed.
2: Sad.
1: They're done. In other news, in positive news, the Pondy, one of the most popular destination restaurants in Southeast Minnesota on Lake Zumbro, they're closed. They closed 8 days ago.
2: Okay, how is this good news?
1: But they're moving their operations to Rochester.
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1: It is time for Deanna's Pop Culture Quiz. 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

106.9 KROC. Okay, we are getting very close to Halloween. What are you going to be this year? Now, they say Spider-Man and Dolly Parton costumes are going to be the most popular for this year. So I feel like we got to step out of the box a little bit, do something more creative. If you have any good ideas, let me know. 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

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And we're giving you an hour of the hits you love nonstop. Hell yeah! 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

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Another code drops just after 4.

0: 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What are you doing with the money?
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0: 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What would you do with that? Maybe make up some of the money you spent over the weekend. Keep listening. A code drops after 4.
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three digits. 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You enter 240 right now. 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Hit the win cash button and enter 240. Another code comes up. And a chance to win 25 grand just after 5.

106.9 KROC. We are the home of the 3 p.m. Music Marathon and a chance for you to win right now. Play in the Showbiz Pop Quiz. Blake Lively married which actor after meeting him while working together on Green Lantern? What do you think the answer is? Showbiz Pop Quiz coming up for you here in about 10.

0: chance for you to win $25,000 coming up here after 5.
1: Hello.
0: All right, who is this?
1: Katie.
0: Right on, Katie. You want to play the pop quiz now?
1: Sure.
0: Okay, let's do this. Question one. Blake Lively married which actor after meeting him while working together on Green Lantern?
1: Ryan Reynolds.
0: You got it. Question two. This Disney Channel show followed twin brothers living on a luxury hotel with their mother. What's it called?
1: Sweet Life of Zach and Cody.
0: Two for two. Question three. On Who Wants to Be a Millionaire, contestants are offered 3 lifelines. Name one of the lifelines.
1: Phone a friend.
0: Yes, 3 for 3. This actor played the dad in Miss Doubtfire and also voiced the genie in Aladdin. Who is he?
1: Robin Williams.
0: Wow, great job. Here we go. Fifth question. Before finding fame on X Factor, where did Harry Styles work part-time in his hometown?
1: I need my niece to answer this. Walmart.
0: No, it's not Walmart. The answer is his local bakery. You got 4 out of 5. Pretty good job.
1: Thanks.
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0: 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If you won $25,000, what would you do with the money?
1: Oh, gosh. I don't know.
0: Well, you know what? Think about it. A chance for you to win coming up here in about 30 minutes. Another code after 5.

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2: You better tip that driver.
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0: 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That's 752.
1: And they're now 752. 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Enter 752. Another chance to win $25,000. Happens tomorrow morning after 8.

It's 106.9 KROC. We are the home of the 3 p.m. Music Marathon. We go nonstop that hour. And I want to ask you a question about leftovers. Maybe you're getting ready for dinner tonight. What is one thing you refuse to eat as a leftover? The thing that just does not eat. We'll talk about it coming up here in 10.

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0: Hey, I'm Sweet Lenny. A chance for you to win $25,000 coming up here tomorrow morning. First code just drops after 8. And, well, if you win 25 grand, you won't have to have leftovers for a while, unless you like to eat them. Me, personally, leftover pizza, phenomenal. Leftover pasta, always better the second day. However, asking you about the one thing you refuse to eat as a leftover.
1: I'm not big on fish.
0: Do you not eat fish as just like a menu meal or like just a regular meal in general?
1: I'll eat it if it's, you know, like cooked, but like leftover or even like 4 or 5 hours later, I just can't. I'm not a big fish person.
0: Word. I don't think it keeps very well. The other thing, I'll add fries. Fries are never good the second day. What about you? What's the one thing you refuse to eat as a leftover? Hit me up now on our app.
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3: A lot of restaurant news over the weekend.
4: What do we got?
3: Stir Fry Express. They just opened in February at the old Poncheros location. They're closed.
4: Sad.
3: They're done. In other news, in positive news, the Pondy, one of the most popular destination restaurants in Southeast Minnesota on Lake Zumbro, they're closed. They closed 8 days ago.
4: Okay, how is this good news?
3: But they're moving their operations to Rochester.
4: Woo!
3: They're going to be opening in the Glenners Pub location.
4: Oh, nice.
3: Which has been sitting empty for quite a while. You can find out when they're opening. 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They're renaming it. 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We've got all the details on our app.
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106.9 KROC, the home of the 3 p.m. Music Marathon. We go nonstop that hour. And, you know, like with TikTok, Instagram Reels, what's something about yourself you didn't notice until you saw yourself doing it on video? We'll get to your answers coming up in 10 minutes.

0: 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What's something about yourself you didn't notice until you saw yourself doing it on video?
1: There's a lot.
0: Okay, like what?
1: I would say probably the way that I talk to my mouth and like the way that I pinch the corners of my mouth when I talk.
0: Never really thought about that before, but now I feel like I'm going to need to start looking at that my own self.
1: Oh, it's one of my, and I can, now that I notice it, I feel myself doing it and it's like, oh God.
0: Well, we are our own harshest critics, okay? I mean, I feel like I have like one ear lower than another. Kelly said, I sound like my sister. What's something about yourself you didn't notice until you saw yourself doing it on video? 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
1: They say the holy water's watered down, and this town's lost its faith. Our colors will fade eventually, so if our time is running out, day after day, we'll make the mundane a masterpiece. Oh my, my, oh my, my love, I take one look at you, you're taking me out.

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2: Mm-hmm.
1: I just cringe when people say do better.
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1: Yeah.
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1: Oh, you know, another one is, it's giving.
2: It's giving.
1: Stop it. Stop it. Right now.
2: Oh,
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1: Nobody else.
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1: Knock it off.
2: That's a good one. Yeah, people need to stop. I'm in my fall girl era. Like,
1: yeah.
2: Shut up.
1: Yeah, no.
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